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Its number is 666.

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2: 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You know what time it is.

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1: Jens Johansson from Stratovarius also.
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